0: Hi, this is Jay Maskus.
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Wanted to hear what you had to say, but there was too much talking over each other. 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

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It could be raining. Usually it is. 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

There's no need to get a hit. 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

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Wave goodbye to the life without pain.